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Wouldn't you like to have fun, fun, fun? 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
3: From the Sky News Centre at 5, members of Keir Starmer's top team are showing their support for their boss after a terrible showing in the local elections. He lost over 1,300 councillors across England. Reform took Sunderland from them. They lost their majority in Tameside and in Barnsley. Nigel Farage's party ended more than 50 years of Labour rule. Leader Nigel Farage has been celebrating big gains, taking 14 councils and more than 1,400 council seats across England.
4: What a remarkable couple of days this has been. We're seeing some truly historic shifts in voting patterns in parts of this country. Things, frankly, I could never have dreamt that we'd see.
3: In Wales, Plaid Cymru is now the largest party in the Senedd, with Labour pushed into third and former First Minister Eleanor Morgan failing to win a seat. She's resigned as leader of Welsh Labour. The SNP will still be in charge at Holyrood but won't have a majority. Scottish Labour leader Anas Sarwar has acknowledged his party didn't win the argument. Hackney was where the Greens had a couple of big wins, with Zoe Garbutt becoming the party's first ever mayor, and then they took control of the East London Council. Here's former party leader Natalie Bennett.
5: What's clear is that people are liking what the Greens are offering, and there's many places where we had a handful, a small handful of councillors, and we've now grown that to a very significant force.
3: Sir Ed Davey says his Lib Dems were the only non-extremists to have made gains. The Conservatives say their retaking of Westminster City Council shows they're coming back in London, despite losing more than 550 councillors overall. In other news, Donald Trump's announced there's to be a three-day ceasefire in the war between Russia and Ukraine. We're told it's expected to begin today and will include a suspension of all kinetic activity, as well as a swap of 1,000 prisoners from each country. And finally, in sport, Hull's Championship playoff semi-final with Millwall is finally balanced. It's after the first leg finished goalless. That's the latest. I'm Chris Milligan.
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6: Plenty of sunny spells through Saturday morning, clouding over a little in the afternoon, but staying dry and turning warm. Highs for South Leicestershire and North Northampton of 19 Celsius.
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0: I'm Adam Wilson, and this is an invitation to join me for the Quiet Revolution. You can be a part of the show on Tuesday evenings between 9 and 11, where you'll hear music like this.
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1: So you've got me all the way up till about 2 o'clock. I've been kind of exploring the theme of music and how it connects with people and longevity of life and experience and all that kind of thing. Coming up at 2 o'clock, you've got Simon Parry's sports show. That's 2 till 5. 5 o'clock, you've got Jim Gardner in. And then from 7, Sam Britton tonight. Coming out, this is a lovely song, again, quite modern, that just is uplifting and great. It's Coldplay, Sky Full of Stars. After that, you're going to have the break, and then we'll continue with a few tunes all the way up till 2 o'clock.

just before 5 o'clock this afternoon. And somebody come, let me have a look at the board and I'll tell you. Somebody's coming along.

Last Weekend at Ariana Grande and Save Your Tears here on 102.3 HFM. 8 minutes past three now. Simon Parry in the chair through until 5 o'clock this afternoon. And Jim Gardner comes along. I know that now because I've been having a look at the board. These new glasses, honestly. That's 88 now. Absolute classic from Bomb the Bass. Don't Make Me Wait.

the bass. Don't make me wait. 102.3 HFM. 12 minutes past three then on this Saturday afternoon. And this morning, this afternoon, it's currently Brighton 2. Wolves 0. In one of the 3 o'clock kickoffs this afternoon. Also, we have Fulham against Bournemouth and Sunderland against Manchester United all kicking off at 3 o'clock this afternoon. In Scotland, Aberdeen play Dundee United. Dundee play Livingston. And St Mirren play Kilmarnock are 1-0 up at the moment. Also, Falkirk play Hibernian are 1-0 up at the moment. And in the League One playoff, it's currently Stevenage 0, Stockport County 0. That one kicked off at 3 o'clock. In the rugby this afternoon, in the Gallagher Premiership, it's Leicester Tigers against Northampton Saints. That's currently 0-0. If that changes, I'll let you know.

You Get the Feeling from the album Trixies, which I'm hoping to get for my birthday. Any family and friends are listening?

0: Jagger Richards, of course, you knew that. The Rolling Stones, 1965, and a track called The Last Time.
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6: Quick shout out then for Emma Sparks. Glad you're there and listening. Hope you're enjoying the evening.
7: Yeah. Have we moved yet?
6: 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Talk to you soon. Here's Prince.

0: Great request there. Going back to 1966, an iconic track from Junior Walker on the Motown label. Junior Walker and the All-Stars there. I'm a Roadrunner. Playing that one this evening for Alan from East Farndon. Not long got back from the being out at the pub, and it has been lovely weather. But hope you had a lovely afternoon there with your family. And thank you very much, by the way, for calling in. Lovely to have a chat with you there, Alan. And if you'd like to get in touch as well, maybe for a feel-good, maybe uplifting track for your Saturday night, why not get in touch? You know what to do?
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The unmistakable sound of jungle here on 102.3 HFM. Just before that, Jamiroquai and Canned Heat. Looking forward to his brand new album. And he's been ever so quiet the last few years, up until, I'd say, about 10, 11 months ago. And he started posting on social media, JK, that a new album was on the way. New material was on the way. He kept teasing and teasing. And I love these posts that he puts up online. It is fascinating to see him and his persona. It is something else. It is truly his persona, I'd say, probably just as outlandish as the cars that he owns, a classic cars. But yeah, brand new album on the way and just wrapping up, or have, actually, do you know what? He's just wrapped up, hasn't he? Yeah, the Hills Are Still tour, which he did sort of the back end of winter. Just phenomenal, absolutely phenomenal. And he's still got it. He has, all these decades on, keeping that sort of classic feel-good sound going. It's just a beautiful thing to hear, it truly is. Right, okay, we are heading over right now for a request. Just want to say a very good evening to Ezrella from Great Bowden. Yeah, how are you doing? Hope you're keeping well there.

You put there, oh, hi Sam, enjoying the show tonight. Can you please play for me a great oldie, a bit of a blast from the past from Eddie Holman? Thank you very much, Ezrella from Bowden.

0: There we have a request this evening for Ezrella from Great Bowden. Lovely to hear from you there. Bit of Eddie Holman taking you back there with a bit of I Surrender. Now, if you've been out and about here in Market Harborough this week, you've probably felt a bit of a buzz which has been happening. It really has. All for a good reason, because we are officially on the countdown now to a bit of local history here in Market Harborough. Believe it or not, our very first half marathon, which is coming to us next Sunday. It's going to be a massive day up at the showground, and apparently there's already over 1,000 people laced up and ready to go, and the word is at the moment that they're already expecting about 1,500 by the time that it is ready to go. It is unbelievable. It's all being put together by the team at Race Harborough, and it's so great to, you know, hear so many great local names coming together. You know, even our local Costa Coffee, the Injury Clinic and so on, Snap Fitness, really getting behind it to make sure that it is a huge, huge success. Now, I don't know whether you heard, but event director Mary Pearson, well, she caught up with us a bit earlier this week, and here's a brief bit about what she had to say.
1: So much bigger than anything else that Race Harborough has done before, but it's fantastic. It's been overwhelming with the support that I've received and all the emails and messages and stuff. It's very much definitely a more than a full-time job at the moment, being this close to race day.
0: That's so true. So there it is, Mary Pearson there, speaking, event director. And like I say, it's well underway at the moment. There's plenty happening next weekend on the Sunday. A bit more for you after 8. Like the legend.

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3: From the Sky News Centre at 8, the Green Party has this evening taken control of Lewisham Council in South London, further increasing pressure on the Prime Minister. Sir Keir Starmer insists he won't step down and will set out the way ahead for the government over the coming days. Lambeth and Greenwich councils have also slipped into no overall control after more good results for the Greens. Their former leader Caroline Lucas says people want change.
4: It's been pretty extraordinary. I couldn't quite have imagined that this level of success would have been possible. It's been a fantastic set of results. I think that our message of hope has really resonated with people. So we're going to be in a celebratory mood, I think.
3: Meanwhile, the SNP leader says Scotland must have a choice about its future, especially with Nigel Farage now a potential future Prime Minister. The Scottish Parliament now has more pro-independence MSPs than at any point before. In other news, British passengers and staff on a cruise ship at the centre of a hantavirus outbreak are being taken to hospital on Merseyside. They'll isolate there after the ship docks in Tenerife tomorrow. Israel and Hezbollah have been exchanging heavy fire in Lebanon, despite a ceasefire brokered by the United States. Lebanon's health ministry says at least 9 people have been killed in Israeli strikes. In sport, Manchester City have beaten Brentford 3-0 to keep the pressure on Arsenal in the Premier League title race. They've moved within a couple of points of the leaders, who travel to West Ham tomorrow. Liverpool have edged closer to Champions League qualification but were booed off at Anfield after a 1-1 draw with Chelsea. Manager Arne Slot can understand why their supporters are upset.
5: We always aim for a win, and if we don't win, then we're disappointed, and especially in a season where we haven't won a lot or not as much as people expect us to do, then it's just building up frustration that came out probably after half time. But I think the players and myself had the same frustration as the fans.
3: Scottish Premiership leaders Hearts are just getting underway at Motherwell, and Dundee made themselves safe from relegation with a 3-0 win against Livingston. That's the latest. I'm Stevie Shillinglaw.
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6: So we've had some lovely weather over the weekend, haven't we? Unfortunately, that cloud is set to return tonight. Overnight, however, it will be staying quite dry, which is good news. However, it will be turning cool as we head towards the early hours of tomorrow morning, with overnight lows of 8 degrees Celsius. That's 46 degrees Fahrenheit. And tomorrow it will be, as expected, a bit of a cloudy start to Sunday, with brighter spells expected, though, during the afternoon. Remaining quite dry and relatively cool as well, with highs tomorrow of a bit of a cool 12 degrees Celsius. That's 54 degrees Fahrenheit.
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0: personal pick a few weeks ago. Sleepy Tom, The Thing Called Life. Keeping that sort of disco soul going, even now, sort of reinterpreting it for this new era that we're in now, this new decade. Don't forget, by the way, my personal pick is on the way for you in just under an hour's time, so do stick around. Plus, this hour, coming up very soon, in fact, I have got your good vibes, a lovely heartwarming story to share with you for your Saturday night, plus all things local and great music as well for you very, very soon from Junior. Got some Odyssey, The Four Tops, and in just a moment's time as well, got some Faith Evans. And as ever, if there's a song you'd like to hear, maybe even if you're celebrating tonight, maybe a birthday party, you name it, you want a bit of a shout out, why not get in touch? Here's how to do it.
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1: Also this evening, just want to say a very good evening to Melissa and John tuned in here from Market Harbour. Yeah, I hope you're enjoying your nice night in. Hope you're having a great one, whatever it is you're up to. You're not mentioned, but hopefully you're having a great one nonetheless. But yeah, do keep the messages coming in and requests as well. It's never been easier than ever to do it right now. But like I say, more great music on the way for you very soon. All things local and much more. Just after this from Faith Evans. Reworked in the 2000s with Fat Man Scoop for their track Be Faithful. This is the original Love Like This.

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There you have it. Taking you back to the 80s. What a track that is. Loose Ends, Hanging on a String. Playing to you here on 102.3 HFM, the station, which of course is proud to be live and local across South Leicestershire, North Northamptonshire, and online as well at harbourfm.co.uk. Lovely to be in your company this Saturday evening, and what a lovely day it's been. Certainly has been such a great day, including as well for our very own Leicester team. When it comes down to all things rugby, it's been quite a day, I'll tell you something. But anyway, hopefully the music's keeping you going throughout tonight. Hopefully you're enjoying the music. And if there's something you'd love to hear, why not let me know? Say, oi, come on. Come on, play something good. Okay, why not get in touch? 01858 464 666 is that number. Got some more requests as well to play for you coming up between now and 10. But next, I just wanted to turn your attention a little bit to the Leicestershire Wildlife Hospital. If you've never heard of it, maybe you're new to the area, or maybe you don't know too much about wildlife. It is actually a long-established wildlife rescue and rehabilitation charity based in Kibworth Beauchamp. Well, just up the road, actually, just north if you're heading up the A6 towards Leicester. And it's actually one of the key wildlife care centres in the Midlands. A lot of the work that they've done over the years have involved basically things like rescuing sick, injured, orphaned and distressed animals, in particular wild animals and birds they tend to focus on. They provide all sorts of veterinary treatment, rehabilitation as well as releasing animals back into the wild. So they really do an absolutely massive job, and especially they help the wider community as well, especially in supporting, you know, animals which are suffering, going through a really bad time. They've done so much. And in the past, I've known that they've dealt with things like hedgehogs and foxes, birds of prey, waterfowl, and lots of little animals, just like regular garden birds as well, things like that. It was actually founded back in the 80s by Angela Downham. And ever since then, over the following decades, they've done an incredible, incredible job where it initially started off from her back garden. It was actually run from her back garden to being now, like I said, one of the most prominent and key wildlife care centres in the Midlands. Now, they are actually going to be hosting a tabletop coffee sale. And they've done this before. They've done all sorts of little events just to kind of help bump them up a bit. But if you did pop along today and support them, just a huge thank you very much from us here at HFM, because they do such incredible work in the local community. They truly do. But yeah, it was down at the Kibworth Village Hall today. There's been all sorts. Some of the pictures look great. They've got like bric-a-brac, and they've had some clothing there as well, handmade items. And it really does make all the difference, every single penny, including here at HFM. We continue to help provide a service for you to really keep you going in your community, whether that's great music or live events out and about. We kind of do a little bit everything in between, and we also have like a quiz as well, which we run quite regularly, hosted normally by our very own breakfast show host. You know the guy I'm talking about. It always does a great job, absolutely brilliant. And we do all of this, plus so much more as well. So if you're enjoying what we're doing here in the community, why not get in touch and join in with the HFM Lotto? And it is a draw which takes place each Saturday, and there's a weekly top prize of £25,000 and better odds than winning the National Lottery. So if you ever fancied a flutter, now's your chance. You could very well be potentially a winner. So the online community lottery will see 60 pence from every £1 of your ticket, of course, going to local good causes. 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Good luck to you. Right, your good vibes on the way in a moment. After some Odyssey. Don't you just love this? Going back to my roots.
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We are 102.3 HFM. Good evening.

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0: There we have it. Such a classic. The Four Tops, Bernadette, taking you back to that golden era. Now, if you love your golden oldies, don't forget every single Super Sunday, kickstarting the day for you from 8. We've got Paul Wright. He returns again tomorrow. That's it, from 8 o'clock with his 60s Sunday. In the meanwhile, though, it's Sam Britton keeping you company for your Saturday night with all things feel good. Very soon, I've got your good vibes to share. Plus, brilliant music on the way for you very soon from Sophie Ellis-Bextor, Stevie Wonder, Junior and the Shapeshifters, all before 9 o'clock alone. Anyway, talking of people here at HFM, next up, let's catch up with Pat.
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0: Pat Stones, our very own Pat Stones. Yes, it's Tuesday on the 12th, as she mentioned, from 6 o'clock. Join her then for a great mix of music. Right, continuing up very shortly, more of your requests. Plus this, I thought I'd play. It's a bit different, I know. It's a little bit, kind of keeps the whole funkiness of the show going, but it's not normally an artist that I generally tend to play, because normally a lot of her earlier work was very different, very... what would I say? I don't even know how to describe it. Just pop music. Probably just pop music as it is. But like a lot of artists in recent years, decided to go down that whole Dua Lipa route of bringing a bit of funk into the pop music, sort of inspiring really what has been very much a domino effect since the late 70s, from the disco scene into post-disco, and then, of course, the house music scene around the turn of the millennium. And then recently, in the last couple of decades, we've had people like Daft Punk pick back up disco, and it's continued. And you've had people like Jamiroquai, for example, who really throughout the course of their career they've been very, very consistent. But there was a dance music producer in the 2000s called Stuart Price, and probably to you, you might think, who's he? He just sounds like a guy maybe works down at the electrical store down the road. And it could be, who knows? But no, he's a very well-known and well-respected producer who's worked with some of the biggest names in modern music, including the Pet Shop Boys, Madonna, The Killers, and also he did branch off into the house music scene in the 2000s with a few different sort of spin-offs, I guess you could say, one of which was taken. It was, do you remember that Citroën C4 advert where it kind of went into a bit of a transformer halfway through the advert? Yeah, it's Le Rime Digital, which is, you know, Jacques, or Move Your Body, basically. Not in French, in English. And, yeah, it's a really, really big song, really, back in the day, especially for Ministry of Sound music. It was just promoting it everywhere, left, right and centre. Anyway, he decided to team up with Jessie Ware, and this was what came out of that collaboration. It's called Pearls.

As you can tell, a huge departure from her earlier sound, which was very, very pop-orientated. That's got a little bit more funk to it. Jessie Ware, taken from her studio album from, oh, goodness, 3 years. Time flies. Called That Feels Good, and that's her track called Pearls. Like I say, on guest production is Stuart Price of House Music fame. Anyway, coming up next for you, if that didn't really brighten up your Saturday, hopefully this just might. I only-

avoid the drink on Sunday because we had to leave early on Monday morning, but it didn't really work out. I spent most of the afternoon playing my brother's new Nintendo 64 in the Star